Well, you know, the problem with the world these days is people hide what they should say. But not today. Speak your mind and set yourself free.

Brucey Springsteen there with Hungry Heart. Now, that was certainly a 80s thingy. Now, we'd normally have raves here at 12:30, but we're going to bypass the raves, and the rave is our 40th birthday. And I'm joined in the studio.

There you can go your own way, Fleetwood Mac. And that's off their album Rumours. Nice bit of music, that, isn't it? What can I play for you? Look, I'm going to play this. Glen Campbell, Rhinestone Cowboy.

Cowboy Junkies there with Blue Moon Revisited, a song for Elvis. It's a tasty piece of music, that. We're going to go to another piece of music, something along the same genre but different. Van Morrison, Listen to the Lion.

0: That was a beautiful song we just heard there. What was it, Jay?
1: That song was Fly Away by Don Walker.
0: Oh, Don Walker, of course. Lovely. And Tanya was actually singing along very nicely to it as well. I heard you vocalising a little bit there, Tanya.
2: I like that song.
0: It hit
2: me in the heart.
0: Oh, nice, nice. Well, we've got some of my two Bob favourites coming up soon, but first the first of at least a few of or a couple

there was time for anything. And the days slipped through our fingers like golden sand.

that's it for this week. Hope you've enjoyed the music on today's program. I'm going to be back next week with another First Australian Music Hour. I'll leave you with one song from Archie Roach. Thanks for listening.

you're on Rax label, and you so you're recording for them, and you recorded your first single with them. The band recorded their first single with them, Baby It's You, and that didn't really go too far. But then, of course, it was the next song, Lay Your Love on Me.

So yeah, great song from Skyhooks, and if no other time during the year, always gets played when we do Halloween. In fact, when we do the top five Halloween songs, when it gets